identify the counts, the urban legend, myth, promise of death, delivered in prose, bonded, recorded, ancient hieroglyph. Rest assured, they prose, peep the composure, bleed down the target from the hip, knees to the toes. Surgical with precision, liturgical with the mission. Sentinel from K-Dawg's League, sent out for the cleansing. Listen, it's no kill, this shit is sacrificial. The Lord's will, the judgment is official. Track dog and facts, baby, chips in the tissue. Guess you gon' try to duck it, oh damn, bless you. If the cost of bliss with the reaper's kiss, would you fuck with the sucker nonetheless? And it causes raucous when you

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Clips 2002 type of deal. Baby, it ain't real, it's just feels. But can I please get my damn meal? Yesterday, my fantasy. Jumping over my memory. Surrounded by fucking blasphemy. You brought me to church. Why does it feel so unholy?

0: Good morning, guys. Good morning. It's 10 o'clock in the morning. It's 10 o'clock, guys. 10. Bonjour, hein?
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0: been waiting all this time.
1: All the time.
0: And I said it's fine, but I don't really think it's fine. But I want you to take your time.
1: Take your time.
0: But how long can it take for you to say you need a break or whatever it is? I think I'm buying.
1: Buying.
0: Everything you say because I want you to stay, and it's so cliche. Now we're both crying.
1: Crying.
0: In your bedroom, what used to be your favorite place and mine. I think I never start loving you. Maybe I hit pause or snooze, but I never stop loving you. 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

0: 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What does it all mean?
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3: Just being awake.
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I'm getting this settled, exterminate.